0: Mediatop Radio.
1: Ladies and gentlemen, would you please welcome Damon Fowler and friends.

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And his adventures in the great wide

0: this is Stevie would be very proud, and I know he's listening, so check it out. All right, so right now, it brings me great pleasure to bring Robert Cray.
1: Thank you very much. It's my pleasure to be here. And let's do this one for Stevie.